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0: 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Still, I get them tendencies, bringing back the memories that I really miss. When I reminisce, rocking back in the 80s. Love, my ass to the door. Die, went to the mag, but now I'm just super. Fly down for the boundaries, no limit, G. Badass rhythm, driven by my destiny. It's out of my pocket. Proclaim to regain that estate. Pressing cause I'm hot, style. Labeled by my profile, indeed I am. I am a G. I'm style when it comes to me.
1: Teoria dei piccioni e la programmazione dei computer.

0: Alleluia.
1: Tracks up, so how does it stack up? None of it's real. You wanna be an MC?

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